it when you take control, even if you know that you don't own me. I'll let you play.

like when you get mad. I guess I'm pretty glad that you're alone. You said she's scared of me? I mean, I don't see what she sees, but maybe it's 'cause I'm wearing your cologne.

of your feet. Will your mouth still remember the taste of my love? Will your eyes still smile from your cheek?

prende el mundial en Ultra 101.3 FM. No matter what, no matter what, you got.